95.9, 91.1 to CBD FM. That one from Alexandra K with Cupid's A Cowgirl. I hope you're having a wonderful day. We will keep the music rolling for you. We're now at 7 minutes past 10 a.m. Up next, we've got Denise Morrison with No Charge and Thank the Cowboy for the Ride.

was making dinner, and he handed me a piece of paper he'd been writing on. And after wiping my hands on my apron, I read it. And this is what it said. For mowing the lawn, $5. For making my own bed this week, $1. For going to the store, 50 cents. Playing with little brother while you went to the store, 25 cents. For taking out the rubbish, $1. Getting a good report card, $5. And for raking the yard, $2. Total owed, $14.75. Well, I looked at him standing there expectantly, and a thousand memories flashed through my mind. And so I picked up the pen, and turning the paper over, this is what I wrote.

0: music, popular music, Irish music, classical music, gospel music, and music from the 60s, 70s, and 80s. You'll find it all at Michael's CDs, DVDs, and gifts at Bourke Street, Glen Innes. 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

He's almost 57, and I'll admit to 39. 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

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That one from Errol Grey with I Could Live in a Motel Room. Up next, Beck Hance and In a Field Where Poppies Grow. And Amos Morris and Following the Footsteps.

105.9, 91.1, 2CBD FM. That one coming to you from Olivia Newton-John, Beth Nelson and Amy Sky. Hope you enjoyed that one. Up next, we've got Patty Morgan with a single, Yellow Rose, and The Good Old Days. Hope you enjoy these two.

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We are currently at about 25 minutes away from 11 a.m. Hope you enjoyed those couple, and thanks for your call in. Hope you're having a wonderful day. I hope you'll enjoy these next two. Haven't heard these ones before, so we'll see how they go. Slim Dusty with Darwin and Angel of Goulburn Hill.

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mention angel gear to me, 'cause I've been there. I got a new paint job on this truck, and I hope it brings me good luck. But the name on the door is the Angel of Golden Hill. 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

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If you'd like to give us a call, we'd love to hear from you on 6732 1270. That one was The Curry Mob with Why Fix It. Up next is Alexandra Kay with The Measure of a Man. And then Errol Grey with Camping at Yamba.

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2: 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Extra big.

pour nibs onto them before they know what for. Camp Ern at Yamba. Nib guides him in and says right hand down, but old mate turned left and put the pedal down. Knocked Nib's NX to the ground.

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She's camping at Yampa. 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

105.9, 91.1, 2CBD FM. That one was Brendan Wormsley and Patches. Hope you're enjoying your Saturday here on 2CBD. We will keep the music rolling with a couple of tracks from Sarah Storer with Mally Girl. And then in memory of Julie, we're going to play this one, which is Sarah Storer with Greg Storer and Chiller's Bend. Hope you enjoy these ones.

105.9, 91.1, 3CBD FM. Couple there from Sarah Storer. I hope you enjoyed those ones. Up next, we've got a couple of tracks from Tracy Costa with You Can Never Do Wrong in a Mother's Eyes. And we'll also hear from her with Richard Head. Hope you enjoy these two tracks.

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0: You'll find him on construction sites and in the army wearing stripes, and from his blunders, men are lying dead. And about that bridge they called Westgate, a bloke who worked there told me, mate,
1: the cause of that big mess was Richard Head.
0: In the grazing country he is found, with brim of hat turned down all round. In fact, he's everywhere, just like I said. In high positions through the land, he wears long socks, a distinguished man.
1: An educated clown, Richard Head.
0: Now Australians play a funny game, abbreviating Christian names like Bill for William and for Edward Ted. And so they called young Richard Dick, and somehow that name seemed to stick.
1: Most befitting name for

0: Kenya Koenig, I hope you enjoyed that one. Thanks for your call, Sarah. Hope you'll enjoy this track with Mike Denver and Absent Friends.
1: We got a song this time that everybody in the audience can relate to. It's one called Absent Friends.

0: 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Have we any Kathleen's in tonight?
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You're with Michael through till 1pm today. Now at 10 minutes past midday. Hope you've been enjoying our mix of music for the morning. We'll keep that rolling with our normal track that we play with. We might go, just a minute. We'll go with Diana Corcoran that we normally play with Let It Rain, because we really do need the rain. And Sarah Stora with Farmer.

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John will be in this afternoon to take you through the afternoon. That last one was, of course, from Judy Stone. Up next is Sarah Storer from her new album with Sing Her Heart Out. After that, Sweeney Colleen with The River Rose and Samantha McClymont with The Heart of a Man.

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105.9, 91.1, 2CBD FM, your local community radio station. That's Samantha McClymont and The Heart of a Man. That brings us to the end of Michael's Mixed Bag Music for today. Hope you've enjoyed the program. John will be in from 1 o'clock, so I hope you can join him for another great show this afternoon. In the meantime, I'll leave you with three last tracks. Happy Mother's Day tomorrow to all the mothers out there. We'll have Susan McCann with A Mother's Love is a Blessing, Peter Denovan with Mother's Chair, and Isla Grant with Mother. Hope you have a wonderful weekend and a wonderful Mother's Day. Take care. Bye for now.

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1: The current temperature in... not going to work. I can't give you the... Current temperature in Glen Innes is 16 degrees. The humidity is 39% thanks to the man shed. And the pressure is 1023.4. About all I can give you at the moment. 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Happy Jack Stacks of Wax with John, 0 until 4pm today. I'd like to thank Michael for a great program this morning. Dream, you're the best thing.

0: past one on 2CBD, Voice of the Highlands, Eternal Stay, and before that, Diana Copeland. She was in Bliss's House with Underneath the Mango Tree. Coming up after these important announcements, I have Redbone, Come and Get Your Love. That'll be coming up shortly.
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0: 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You just heard Chris de Burgh from 1983. Don't Pay the Ferryman and Cilla Black. Something tells me something's good going to happen tonight, and Redbone, come and get your love. Good afternoon to you, Stephen. Coming up for you after these important announcements, Classic Vinyls with Science Fiction. That'll be coming along shortly, Stephen.
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26 and a half minutes to two on Tuesday Midday, Voice of the Highlands. Happy Jack Stacks and Wacker John, joined to Will BM today with the executives. It's a happening world. Good afternoon to you, Lou. This one's for you, Fleetwood Mac, Tusker.

0: minutes to two, Bette Midler. Easter Burden. Good afternoon to you, Helen and Margaret. Coming up to you after these important announcements, I've got John Farry, the songwriter. That'll be coming up shortly.
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2, wrong CD that one, sorry, Helen and Margaret. That was Ray Murtagh, Love's Gonna Live Here Again. Love can make you happy, Mercy.

0: the 2-1-2CBD Voice of the Highlands Someday by Tony Barber. Coming up after these important announcements, Love So Right by Chelsea Brown. That'll be coming up shortly.
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Six and a half to what? 2-1 to CBD Voice of the Highlands, Chelsea Brown there. Her cover of the Bee Gees hit Love So Right. On at the Arts Council tonight, the 2026 Melbourne International Comedy Festival Roadshow. 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Johnny O'Keefe, She Wears My Ring.

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0: The current temperature in Glen Innes is 17.8 degrees. Winds, humidity is 34%, 2.1.7. Winds east southeast at 7 kilometres. Wind gusts are 11. Fire danger rating is moderate. UV index is also moderate. Pressure 1023.1. There's no current weather warnings. And tomorrow in town, a mostly sunny day, 1 up to 21. Monday, a late shower, 5 up to 19. Tuesday, a windy day, 7 up to 17. Wednesday, windy day, 8 up to 16. Thursday, windy with shower, 7 up to 17. Friday, mostly sunny, 7 up to 18. Saturday, a clearing shower, 9 up to 14. Then the next 12 hours in town. 3 p.m. mostly clear, 18. 6 p.m. mostly clear, 11. 9 p.m. mostly clear, 6 degrees. And midnight mostly clear at 6 degrees. Good afternoon to you, Diane. This one's for you, Daniel O'Donnell, Young Love.

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Good afternoon to you, Michael. Skyhooks, Carlton, Ligon Street, Limbo.

0: 10 minutes past two on 2CBD, Voice of the Highlands. Savage X takes a wax with John, 2 until 4 p.m. The Dan, 105.9 Glenelis, 91.1 Deepwater. Coming up after these important announcements to Guess Who with These Eyes. That'll be coming up shortly.
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Happy Tax Tax Awake with John, 2 until 4pm today. Good afternoon to you. Nisi, this one's for you, Neil Diamond. CeeLo.

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26 and a half minutes past two on TCBD Voice of the Highlands. 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Henry Hall. And here's an orchestra, the Teddy Bears Picnic.

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James Brown, I Got You, I Feel Good, from 1966.

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Next to the music hole, Harry Hughes and friends with the garden song.

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Good afternoon to you, Rod and Kay. This one's for you, Carol Lloyd Band with Storm in My Soul, Gallagher and Lyle hit from Ireland.

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Gary and Dave, Could You Ever Love Me Again?

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0: The current temperature in Glen Innes is 18.4 degrees. Humidity 33%, 2.1.9, winds east southeast at 11 kilometres, wind gusts are 14, pressure 1023.05, danger rating is moderate, UV index is also moderate. The next 12 hours in town, 6 p.m. clear at 11 degrees, 9 p.m. clear 7 degrees, midnight clear at 6 degrees, and 3 a.m. clear at 4 degrees. And tomorrow I'm in town, a mostly sunny day, one up to 21 degrees. Sit down, I think I love you, the executives.

0: 9.5 minutes past three, Marcy Jones. And Extremely Dangerous, and before that, Carol Lloyd Band with All the Good Things. Coming up after these important announcements, I've got another Marcy Jones hit, That's the Way It Is. That'll be coming up shortly.
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0: 21 and a half minutes past three on TCBD Voice of the Highlands. John St. Peter's there, deep inside of me. Coming up after these important announcements, Sandy Shaw, There's Always Something There to Remind Me. That'll be coming up shortly.
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Happy Jack Stacks awake with John Toronto, 4 p.m. today. Good afternoon to you, Brian and Sandra. 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

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Zoot there. 1 times, 2 times, 3 times, 4. And before that, Manfred Mann, 5, 4, 3, 2, 1. 4,3,221 tears from now. Judy Stone.

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Dwight Tilley now with Standing in the Shadow of Love.

0: 10:30 to 4 on 2CBD Voice of the Islands. Happy Tax Takes Away with John John to 4 PM today. That's just about the show for the day, so thank you for listening and your phone calls. I'll be back tomorrow with Happy Jack Stacks of Wax, the Sunday version. But take me out the day. Good afternoon to you, Georgina. I got one for you, John Denver, with any song. Jackie Wilson, I Get the Sweetest Feeling, and I'll go out with The Who, My Generation. Have a good evening, everyone. Catch you tomorrow.
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1: Hello, I'm David Cameron. Energy Minister Chris Bowen has given a weekly update on the national fuel reserves.
2: We currently have 42 days worth of petrol, which is one day less than last week. We have 35 days worth of diesel, which is 2 days more than last week. We have 29 days worth of jet fuel, which is also one day more than last week's report. We have 55 ships on the water on the way to Australia with various types of fuel. That's one ship less than last week, but entirely in keeping with the sorts of numbers that we've been seeing since this international situation began, and indeed in keeping with broader trends.
1: Opposition leader Angus Taylor admits it'll be tough to hold the seat of Farah. Today's by-election was triggered by the resignation of Suzanne Lee after she was dumped as Liberal leader. Once considered a safe coalition seat, the main contest today appears to be between One Nation's David Farley and Independent Michelle Millthorpe. Mr Taylor says he'll keep campaigning all day alongside his local candidate.
3: We're going to be fighting hard till 6 o'clock. I said right from the start, this has been a big mountain to climb with a long-term local member who of course, has left. And I would say that if you want to get rid of a bad Labor government, you need to vote Liberal.
1: Ukraine and Russia have agreed to swap 1,000 prisoners of war as part of a deal that includes a 3-day truce. It appears intervention by the US secured agreement. Russia had called for a temporary ceasefire during annual commemorations to mark the end of the Second World War. Ukraine's President Volodymyr Zelensky had separately declared a ceasefire and issued a decree saying he'd allow Russia's Victory Day parade to go ahead. Britain's Prime Minister Keir Starmer has suffered a major blow in the biggest electoral test since taking power 2 years ago. His governing Labour Party has lost large numbers of local council seats in England and has been forced from power in Wales. The biggest electoral winner has been the right-wing populist party Reform UK. The BBC's Ben Wright reports.
4: The political map of Britain is being torn up. Old party loyalties crumbling, new allegiances being born. Now it's a kaleidoscope of other parties surging. Reform UK maintaining its march through England, felling Labour and Conservative councillors as they go. For Labour, braced for these results to be bad, it is a calamitous story. Losing power in Wales is a disaster that, while expected, ends a century of Labour dominance.
1: A special concert has been held at London's Royal Albert Hall to mark the 100th birthday of the British naturalist and broadcaster David Attenborough. It featured music from some of his best-known natural history programs. In a video message, King Charles recounted having first met him nearly 7 decades ago when the then prince visited him on set.
5: It is amazing to think that you and I have known one another for more than 60 years. And, of course, our paths have crossed many times since. Over those decades, you have revealed the beauty and wonders of nature to audiences around the world in new and marvellous ways.
1: Sport, and in the Super Rugby, the Chiefs defeated the Reds 31 points to 21, taking them to equal first on the competition ladder with the Hurricanes. The Crusaders claimed a 16-point win over the Blues. And in the netball, a 20-point win for Adelaide Thunderbirds over West Coast Fever, 65 to 45.
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These are a few of my favorite things. Cream-colored ponies and crisp apple strudels, doorbells and sleigh bells and schnitzel with noodles, wild geese that fly with the moon on their wings. 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Girls in white dresses.

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1: Hello, I'm David Cameron. Energy Minister Chris Bowen has given a weekly update on the national fuel reserves.
2: Currently have 42 days worth of petrol, which is one day less than last week. We have 35 days worth of diesel, which is 2 days more than last week. We have 29 days worth of jet fuel, which is also one day more than last week's report. We have 55 ships on the water on the way to Australia with various types of fuel. That's one ship less than last week, but entirely in keeping with the sorts of numbers that we've been seeing since this international situation began, and indeed in keeping with broader trends.
1: Opposition leader Angus Taylor admits it'll be tough to hold the seat of Farah. Today's by-election was triggered by the resignation of Suzanne Lee after she was dumped as Liberal leader. Once considered a safe coalition seat, the main contest today appears to be between One Nation's David Farley and Independent Michelle Millthorpe. Mr Taylor says he'll keep campaigning all day alongside his local candidate.
3: We're going to be fighting hard till 6 o'clock. I said right from the start, this has been a big mountain to climb with a long-term local member who, of course, has left. And I would say that if you want to get rid of a bad Labor government, you need to vote Liberal.
1: Ukraine and Russia have agreed to swap 1,000 prisoners of war as part of a deal that includes a 3-day truce. It appears intervention by the US secured agreement. Russia had called for a temporary ceasefire during annual commemorations to mark the end of the Second World War. Ukraine's President Volodymyr Zelensky had separately declared a ceasefire and issued a decree saying he'd allow Russia's Victory Day parade to go ahead. Britain's Prime Minister Keir Starmer has suffered a major blow in the biggest electoral test since taking power 2 years ago. His governing Labour Party has lost large numbers of local council seats in England and has been forced from power in Wales. The biggest electoral winner has been the right-wing populist party Reform UK. The BBC's Ben Wright reports.
4: The political map of Britain is being torn up. Old party loyalties crumbling, new allegiances being born. Now it's a kaleidoscope of other parties surging. Reform UK maintaining its march through England, felling Labour and Conservative councillors as they go. For Labour, braced for these results to be bad, it is a calamitous story. Losing power in Wales is a disaster that, while expected, ends a century of Labour dominance.
1: A special concert has been held at London's Royal Albert Hall to mark the 100th birthday of the British naturalist and broadcaster David Attenborough. It featured music from some of his best-known natural history programs. In a video message, King Charles recounted having first met him nearly 7 decades ago when the then prince visited him on set.
5: It is amazing to think that you and I have known one another for more than 60 years. And, of course, our paths have crossed many times since. Over those decades, you have revealed the beauty and wonders of nature to audiences around the world in new and marvellous ways.
1: Sport, and in the Super Rugby, the Chiefs defeated the Reds 31 points to 21, taking them to equal first on the competition ladder with the Hurricanes. The Crusaders claimed a 16-point win over the Blues. And in the netball, a 20-point win for Adelaide Thunderbirds over West Coast Fever, 65 to 45.
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Yeah. Woo! Now that I got my woman, I feel all right. Yeah. 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

0: National Radio News.
1: Hello, I'm David Cameron. Energy Minister Chris Bowen has given a weekly update on the national fuel reserves.
2: Currently have 42 days worth of petrol, which is one day less than last week. We have 35 days worth of diesel, which is 2 days more than last week. We have 29 days worth of jet fuel, which is also one day more than last week's report. We have 55 ships on the water on the way to Australia with various types of fuel. That's one ship less than last week, but entirely in keeping with the sorts of numbers that we've been seeing since this international situation began, and indeed in keeping with broader trends.
1: Opposition leader Angus Taylor admits it'll be tough to hold the seat of Farah. Today's by-election was triggered by the resignation of Suzanne Lee after she was dumped as Liberal leader. Once considered a safe coalition seat, the main contest today appears to be between One Nation's David Farley and Independent Michelle Millthorpe. Mr Taylor says he'll keep campaigning all day alongside his local candidate.
3: We're going to be fighting hard till 6 o'clock. I said right from the start, this has been a big mountain to climb with a long-term local member who, of course, has left. And I would say that if you want to get rid of a bad Labor government, you need to vote Liberal.
1: Ukraine and Russia have agreed to swap 1,000 prisoners of war as part of a deal that includes a 3-day truce. It appears intervention by the US secured agreement. Russia had called for a temporary ceasefire during annual commemorations to mark the end of the Second World War. Ukraine's President Volodymyr Zelensky had separately declared a ceasefire and issued a decree saying he'd allow Russia's Victory Day parade to go ahead. Britain's Prime Minister Keir Starmer has suffered a major blow in the biggest electoral test since taking power 2 years ago. His governing Labour Party has lost large numbers of local council seats in England and has been forced from power in Wales. The biggest electoral winner has been the right-wing populist party Reform UK. The BBC's Ben Wright reports.
4: The political map of Britain is being torn up. Old party loyalties crumbling, new allegiances being born. Now it's a kaleidoscope of other parties surging. Reform UK maintaining its march through England, felling Labour and Conservative councillors as they go. For Labour, braced for these results to be bad, it is a calamitous story. Losing power in Wales is a disaster that, while expected, ends a century of Labour dominance.
1: A special concert has been held at London's Royal Albert Hall to mark the 100th birthday of the British naturalist and broadcaster David Attenborough. It featured music from some of his best-known natural history programmes. In a video message, King Charles recounted having first met him nearly 7 decades ago when the then prince visited him on set.
5: It is amazing to think that you and I have known one another for more than 60 years. And, of course, our paths have crossed many times since. Over those decades, you have revealed the beauty and wonders of nature to audiences around the world in new and marvellous ways.
1: Sport, and in the Super Rugby, the Chiefs defeated the Reds 31 points to 21, taking them to equal first on the competition ladder with the Hurricanes. The Crusaders claimed a 16-point win over the Blues. And in the netball, a 20-point win for Adelaide Thunderbirds over West Coast Fever, 65 to 45.
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She nearly swooned at his macaroon, and he said, "Now if you treat me right, you'll have hot rolls every morning and crumpets every night."

0: One lunchtime, Ted saw Ernie's awesome cart outside her door. 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And as he leapt down from his van, off blood through his veins did course, and he went across to Ernie's cart, and he didn't half kick his horse, whose name was Trigger.
1: Trigger!
0: And he pulled the fastest milk cart in the West. Now Ernie rushed out into the street, his gold top in his hand. 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And just to make it interesting, we'll have a shilling on the side. Now Ernie dragged him

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But now he's gone to make deliveries in that milk round in the sky, where the customers are angels and ferocious dogs are banned. And a milkman's life is full of fun in that fairy dairy land. But a woman's needs are manifold. And Sue, she married Ted. But strange things happened on their wedding night as they lay in their bed. Was that the trees a-rustling or the hinges of the gate? Or Ernie's ghostly gold tops a-rattling in their crate? They won't forget her.

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Golden earring there with Candy's Gone Bad. Early 70s and winding the clock back further tonight to an album from the mid 60s. Good evening, this is Laurie with Prog Rock Gnosis through till 10. And the album I'm featuring is from a supergroup called Cream. And that's their debut album from 1966, Fresh Cream. I'll start off with the first track on the album, on side one, I Feel Free.

Joanne Shaw Taylor there with This Is Who I Am, a new release from her, and she's a UK singer and guitarist. Okay, listening to Cream, the debut album, Fresh Cream, and this next track is called NSU.

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Lord Schofield there with Boogie Stupid off the album Uber Jam Dukes, or in French, Da, which means Super Jam 2 from 2013. Okay. The feature album tonight. Fresh Cream. Just a little word on Cream. Cream were a British rock supergroup formed in London in 1966. The group consisted of bassist Jack Bruce, guitarist Eric Clapton, and drummer Ginger Baker. Bruce was the primary songwriter and vocalist, although Clapton and Baker contributed also to songs and formed by members of previously successful bands. They are widely considered to be the first so-called supergroup in rock history. Okay, talking about songs from the album. The first one that you heard, which was I Feel Free, was written by Jack Bruce and Pete Brown. Now, Pete Brown was an English performance poet. The second track that you heard, NSU, was written by Jack Bruce, and this next one, Sleepy Time Time, was written by Jack Bruce and his wife, Janet Godfrey.

Yeah, Australian hard rock there from 1973 with Buffalo Freedom. And off the album Volcanic Rock. Peter Wells on bass there. Peter Wells, who went on to form Rose Tattoo. Okay, we're listening to Cream, Fresh Cream. And this next track was written by Jack Bruce and it's called Dreaming.

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1: We're going to slow down a little bit here. We'd like to do one of our favourites of the first album. I'd like to dedicate this to the man. This one's called Daydream.

Robin Trower there. Daydream of Robin Trower Live 50th Anniversary Edition. Okay, back to Cream. This next one was written by Ginger Baker and Janet Godfrey, which was Jack Bruce's wife at the time, and it's called Sweet Wine.

Nazareth there with morning dew. A rare rock classic, morning dew. Also known as Walk Me Out in the Morning Dew. It's a folk song by Canadian singer-songwriter Bonnie Dobson, and the lyrics relate a fictional conversation in a post-nuclear Holocaust world. That's Nazareth's version there from 1971, off their debut album called Nazareth. Okay, this next, we're listening to Cream, Fresh Cream, the debut album from Cream from 1966. And this next one is a Willie Dixon classic, Spoonful.

the Jess Williams Band. No Finer Company, new release from them. The Jess Williams Band is a blues and soul group based in Georgia, United States, led by singer-songwriter and guitarist Jesse Williams, or Jess Williams. Okay, back to Cream. It's Saturday night, 9:18, and before I say this next one, the previous Cream track that was played was Spoonful. As I said, it's a Willie Dixon classic, and my music friend tells me that it's written by Willie Dixon, first recorded by Howlin' Wolf in 1960. Okay. Well, this next one is also a cover song, and it was written by Dr. Ross. It's called Cat's Squirrel. Now, Dr. Ross, interesting take on this one, his name was Isaiah Ross, known as Dr. Ross, was an American blues musician who usually performed as a one-man band, simultaneously singing and playing guitar, harmonica and drums. Dr. Ross's primary style has been compared to John Lee Hooker, Blind Boy Fuller and Sonny Boy Williamson. Okay, Cat's Squirrel.

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there with Fearless live at the Roundhouse, Nick Mason being Pink Floyd's drummer, and that's really Nick Mason's saucer full of secrets. Is the name of the project. This next one is okay, we're listening to Cream, Fresh Cream, the debut album, and this next one is from Robert Johnson, the legendary blues singer, For Until Late.

clever ending there. Paul Weller, I Walk on Gilded Splinters from 1995 off the album Stanley Road. Originally by Dr. John from 1968. Okay, Cream. Fresh Cream. And we're talking original versions of songs here. This is side two of this album, Fresh Cream. They've covered a few classic blues songs from the past, from before 1966. This next one, Rollin' and Tumblin', was a strong cover that Cream did. They used to perform it at concerts, and it was written by Hambone Willie Newburn. Yeah, Hambone Willie Newburn. There you go. And now he was a American country blues musician, active from the 1920s to the 1940s. Hambone Willie Newburn. Rollin' and Tumblin'.

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Tony Lane. Roll on, babe. Ronnie Lane. Ronnie Lane was an English musician and songwriter who was the bassist and co-founder of the rock bands Small Faces and Faces. Yeah, Ronnie Lane. A little bit of history there. Fair bit of history, actually. And with Cream as well. From 1966, this album, Fresh Cream. Just to put a bit of context on this this group, Cream. Eric Clapton had his career with the Yardbirds and John Mayall and the Blues Breakers. And he had found the that environment confining, and when he met Ginger Baker of the Graham Bond Organisation, another band for which Jack Bruce had played bass guitar, they got on together and got on well together, and Clapton agreed to form a band on the condition that Baker hire Jack Bruce, who had played with Manfred Mann since leaving Graham Bond. Okay, this next one is another blues cover. It's called I'm So Glad, and it's from another American Delta blues singer, Skip James, who was an American Delta blues singer, guitarist, pianist, and songwriter. Okay. I'm So Glad.

Dr. Strangely Strange there with Back in the Day. New release from them, although they're an Irish group, Irish experimental folk, formed in the 60s as well. Okay, it's 4 minutes away from 10, and I got the last track. Yeah. Off the Cream album, their debut album, Fresh Cream. And it was written by Ginger Baker. And just in closing on this band at the moment, the initial tension between Jack Bruce and Ginger Baker was there even before the band was formed. Their volatile relationship included on-stage fights and the sabotage of one another's instruments. Okay. And that's actually why they broke up. And they only were together for 2 years or so. And they produced 4 albums in those 2 years. I hope to revisit with some of with another Cream album. This next one is called Toad, and this will bring us to the end tonight. Hope you've enjoyed the album. Good night.

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1: And I'm William Broome.
0: And welcome to It's Time, the show where we look at the best of the Australian national charts between the 60s and the 90s, using the Kent Music Report, the Australian Music Report, and the ARIA charts. Today we're looking at the best of the charts from this week in 1995. William, what's coming up on today's show?
1: Coming up on today's show, we've got Silverchair, Mel Bainbridge, Real McCoy, and Take That.
0: And let's start off today's show at number 19 on the Australian National Charts this week on the 8th of May 1995. Here's Australian band The Divinals with I'm Jealous.
2: You

0: That's I'm Jealous by Australian band The Divinyls at number 19 on the Australian National Charts this week on the 8th of May 1995. And that single had peaked at number 13 here in Australia 2 weeks earlier. The song was released in 1995 as the lead single from The Divinyls' fifth album, Underworld. It followed the group's major 1991 success with I Touch Myself, which had reached number one in Australia and had helped them carry their profile into the 1990s. I'm Jealous spent 19 weeks in the top 50 and it earned a gold certification. Although the single performed strongly, the Underworld album was delayed by more than a year and only just made the top 50. I'm Jealous remains the Divinyls' final top 50 entry on the Australian Singles Chart.
1: Falling down the charts one place from number 14 to number 15 this week on the 8th of May 1995 was Australian band Silverchair and Israel Sun.

0: That silver chair in Israel, Sun at number 15 in the Australian singles chart this week on the 8th of May 1995. And that single had peaked at number 14 in the Australian singles chart the previous week. Israel Sun was released in 1995 as the third single from Silverchair's debut album, Frog Stomp. Band member Daniel Johns has said the song was written after seeing a television report about wartime violence. The track later became the subject of media attention in the United States when defense lawyers in a 1996 murder trial claimed the offenders had listened to the song before the crime. Silverchair publicly rejected any link between the song and the incident, stating it was written in response to footage of conflict and was not intended to promote violence. Prosecutors in the case dismissed the defense argument, and the jury found the motive was theft rather than music influence. Johns has since reflected that hearing the song mentioned in connection with the case was difficult, particularly as the band members were teenagers at the time.
1: And holding steady at number 13 on the Australian national charts this week on the 8th of May 1995 was Australian singer Tina Arena with Sorrento Moon, I Remember.

0: That's Tina Arena with Sorrento Moon, I Remember, at number 13 on the Australian National Charts this week on the 8th of May 1995. And that single had peaked at number 7 here in Australia the previous month. The song was released in January 1995 as the second single from Tina Arena's album Don't Ask. Co-written by Tina Arena and David Tyson and Christopher Ward, the song reflects on her childhood summers in Sorrento in Victoria. It was produced by Tyson and became a major Australian release, also reaching the top 40 in New Zealand and the UK. The music video was partly filmed at Sorrento Back Beach, and the song later received a brief cultural reference when it was mentioned in Client Liaison's 2017 single, A Foreign Affair, which also featured Tina Arena.
1: Falling down the charts, one place from number 8 to number 9 this week on the 8th of May 1995 was Swedish group Rednecks and Cotton Eye Joe.
2: But

0: You come from Cotton Eye Joe.
1: From Sweden, that's Rednecks and Cotton Eye Joe at number 9 in the Australian singles chart this week on the 8th of May 1995. And that single had first peaked at number 8 in the Australian singles chart the previous month. The track adapts the traditional American folk song Cotton Eye Joe, combining Eurodance production with instruments such as banjo and fiddle. It became a major international hit, reaching number one in several countries and finishing as Sweden's most successful single of 1994. The release was noted at the time for blending a male-sung chorus with female-sung verses. In an interview about the song's club impact, Azombo record label marketing manager remarked that audiences reacted so strongly on the dance floor, but it looked, in his words, like everybody's got mad cow disease.
2: And rising up the Australian national charts this week on the 8th of May 1995, from number 11 to number 8, was Tokyo Ghetto Pussy with Everybody on the Floor, Pump It.

0: Australian national charts this week on the 8th of May 1995. And that single went on to peak at number 5 here in Australia the following week. The song was released in 1994 by Tokyo Ghetto Pussy, an alias used by German electronic duo Jam and Spoon. The track served as the lead single from their album Disco 2001 and became one of their most successful releases, reaching the top 10 in Australia, Belgium and Finland. As Tokyo Ghetto Pussy, their best known singles include I Kiss Your Lips, Everybody on the Floor Pump It, and Fly Me to the Moon.
1: Rising up the charts three places from number 10 to number 7 this week, on the 8th of May 1995, was Australian singer and songwriter Merrill Bainbridge and Mouth.

0: Twisted.
1: That's Meryl Bainbridge and Mouth at number 7 in the Australian Singles Chart this week on the 8th of May 1995. And that single went on to peak at number 1 for 5 weeks from 2 weeks later. It was the debut single by Australian singer and songwriter Meryl Bainbridge from her album The Garden, released in 1995. The song was originally released in 1994 and reissued in 1995, becoming her most well-known track. It was sometimes interpreted as having sexual themes, though Bainbridge has stated that any such reading was unintentional. She described the song as reflecting the dynamics of a relationship, with feelings of control and insecurity, rather than being explicitly about sexuality.
2: Okay, let's have a look at the top 10 albums of the week on the 8th of May 1995 here in Australia. At number 10 we had Dookie by Green Day. At number 9, Tuesday Night Music Club by Sheryl Crow. At number 8, Frog Stomp by Silverchair. At number 7, Purple by the Stone Temple Pilots. At number 6, No Need to Argue by the Cranberries. At number 5, The Violin Player by Vanessa Mae. At number 4, The Colour of My Love by Celine Dion. At number 3, Hit Machine number 8 by various artists. At number 2, 100% Hits Volume 15 by various artists. And at number 1, Three-Legged Dog by The Cruel Sea. That peaked at number 1 for 2 weeks, and this was its second week at the top. Well, let's have a look at the number 8 album of the week, Frog Stomp by Australian band Silverchair, which peaked at number 1 for 2 weeks in Australia the previous month. It was Silverchair's debut album, released in March 1995, when the members were just 15 years old. Recorded in 9 days at Festival Studios in Sydney, the album was produced to capture the band's live sound and raw energy. The title came from a 1960s track the band found amusing, and the album reflects the Seattle grunge influence on the group. Frog Stomp did well in the US and was certified platinum over there, Silverchair's best-selling album in that market. Well, let's have a listen to one of the best-known tracks from that album. Here's Tomorrow.

0: From the number 8 album of the week, this week on the 8th of May 1995, Frog Stomp by Silverchair, that's Tomorrow.
1: Let's take a bit of time out now and look at the news headlines for May 1995. On the 7th of May, Jacques Chirac is elected President of France. On the 10th of May, at the Vaal Reefs gold mine in Orkney, South Africa, a runaway locomotive fell into a lift shaft on an ascending cage, causing it to plunge 460 metres to the bottom of the 2,100 metre deep shaft, killing 104 people. On the 16th of May, following the Tokyo subway sarin attack 2 months earlier, Japanese police besieged the headquarters of Aum Shinrikyo near Mount Fuji and arrested cult leader Shoko Asahara. Further operations resulted in over 200 arrests, and 13 members of the cult, including Asahara, were sentenced to death. Between the 25th of May and the 24th of June, the 1995 Rugby World Cup takes place in South Africa and is won by the host nation, who beat New Zealand in the final. This was the Springboks' tournament debut after World Rugby lifted their ban following the end of apartheid. And finally, on the 30th of May, Dorothy Davis disappears. Believed murdered, her remains had not been located as of the 4th of August 2016, when the man convicted of her murder, Bruce Burrell, died.
0: On falling off the number one position this week on the 8th of May 1995, back to number five, was Canadian singer Celine Dion with Think Twice.

0: That's Think Twice by Canadian singer Celine Dion at number 5 on the Australian national charts this week on the 8th of May 1995. And that single had peaked at number 1 for 1 week only the previous week. It came out in August 1994 as the third single from her album The Colour of Love, which came out in 1993. It became a major hit in Europe and Australia, topping the UK chart for 7 weeks and selling over 1.4 million copies, making it one of Dion's biggest selling singles over there.
1: You're listening to It's Time, the show where we look at the best of the Australian national charts between the 60s and the 90s, using the Kent Music Report, the Australian Music Report, and the ARIA charts. Today we're looking at the best of the charts from this week in 1995.
0: And holding steady at number 3 on the Australian national charts this week on the 8th of May 1995 was Dutch duo Hocus Pocus with Here's Johnny.
2: This time, it's war.

0: That's Hocus Pocus with Here's Johnny at number 3 on the Australian National Charts this week on the 8th of May 1995. And that single had peaked at number 1 for 2 weeks here in Australia the previous month. It's a dance track by Dutch duo Hocus Pocus, also known as Doop, originally released in the Netherlands in 1993. In 1995, it became a surprise hit here in Australia, eventually climbing to number 1 on the singles chart, and it was the first dance song to top the Australian chart without any radio support. The single spent 29 weeks in the top 100, ending the year as Australia's 9th best charting single and earning a platinum certification.
1: Rising up the charts 3 places from number 5 to number 2 this week on the 8th of May 1995 was German group Real McCoy and Runaway.

0: Peaking at number two in the Australian singles chart this week on the 8th of May 1995, that's Real McCoy and Runaway. The song is a Eurodance track by German project Real McCoy from their album Another Night, released in 1995. In the United States, the song peaked at number three on the Billboard Hot 100 and was certified gold. Two music videos were produced. The European version shows singer Patricia Peterson in a desert setting, while the American version, set in a factory with rapper OJ as an overseer, was considered too dark for broadcast. Critics described the track as catchy, energetic, and it was a follow-up hit to the success of Real McCoy's hit Another Night.
1: Okay, let's have a look at the top 10 singles of the week in Australia for the week of 8th of May 1995. At number 10, we had Strong Enough by Sheryl Crow. At number 9, Cotton Eye Joe by Rednecks. At number 8, Everybody on the Floor Pump It by Tokyo Ghetto Pussy. At number 7, Mouth by Merrill Bainbridge. At number 6, Sukiyaki by 4PM. At number 5, Think Twice by Celine Dion. At number 4, Total Eclipse of the Heart by Nikki French. At number 3, Here's Johnny by Hocus Pocus. At number 2, Runaway by Real McCoy. And at number 1, in its first week of a 2-week run at that position, we had Take That with Back for Good.

0: That's British boy band Take That and Back for Good in its first week of a two-week run at the number one position this week on the 8th of May 1995. The song became a global hit, reaching number one in 31 countries, including the UK, and earned multiple awards, including a Brit Award for British Single of the Year.
1: Well, that's the show for another week. Thanks go to David Kemp and his website www.australianchartbooks.com.au for the use of his Kent Music Report and Australian Music Report charts in the show. News headlines are mostly sourced from the Chronicle of the 20th Century, published by Penguin. I'm William Broome.
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Glen Innes Library's services include online live streaming, author talks, storytelling, and events for all ages that are professional and inclusive. 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
1: Hello, I'm David Cameron. Energy Minister Chris Bowen has given a weekly update on the national fuel reserves.
2: Currently have 42 days worth of petrol, which is one day less than last week. We have 35 days worth of diesel, which is 2 days more than last week. We have 29 days worth of jet fuel, which is also 1 day more than last week's report. We have 55 ships on the water on the way to Australia with various types of fuel. That's one ship less than last week, but entirely in keeping with the sorts of numbers that we've been seeing since this international situation began, and indeed in keeping with broader trends.
1: Opposition leader Angus Taylor admits it'll be tough to hold the seat of Farah. Today's by-election was triggered by the resignation of Suzanne Lee after she was dumped as Liberal leader. Once considered a safe coalition seat, the main contest today appears to be between One Nation's David Farley and Independent Michelle Millthorpe. Mr Taylor says he'll keep campaigning all day alongside his local candidate.
3: We're going to be fighting hard till 6 o'clock. I said right from the start, this has been a big mountain to climb with a long-term local member who of course, has left. And I would say that if you want to get rid of a bad Labor government, you need to vote Liberal.
1: Ukraine and Russia have agreed to swap 1,000 prisoners of war as part of a deal that includes a 3-day truce. It appears intervention by the US secured agreement. Russia had called for a temporary ceasefire during annual commemorations to mark the end of the Second World War. Ukraine's President Volodymyr Zelensky had separately declared a ceasefire and issued a decree saying he'd allow Russia's Victory Day parade to go ahead. Britain's Prime Minister Keir Starmer has suffered a major blow in the biggest electoral test since taking power 2 years ago. His governing Labour Party has lost large numbers of local council seats in England and has been forced from power in Wales. The biggest electoral winner has been the right-wing populist party Reform UK. The BBC's Ben Wright reports.
4: The political map of Britain is being torn up. Old party loyalties crumbling, new allegiances being born. Now it's a kaleidoscope of other parties surging. Reform UK maintaining its march through England, felling Labour and Conservative councillors as they go. For Labour, braced for these results to be bad, it is a calamitous story. Losing power in Wales is a disaster that, while expected, ends a century of Labour dominance.
1: A special concert has been held at London's Royal Albert Hall to mark the 100th birthday of the British naturalist and broadcaster David Attenborough. It featured music from some of his best-known natural history programs. In a video message, King Charles recounted having first met him nearly 7 decades ago when the then prince visited him on set.
5: It is amazing to think that you and I have known one another for more than 60 years. And, of course, our paths have crossed many times since. Over those decades, you have revealed the beauty and wonders of nature to audiences around the world in new and marvellous ways.
1: Sport, and in the Super Rugby, the Chiefs defeated the Reds 31 points to 21, taking them to equal first on the competition ladder with the Hurricanes. The Crusaders claimed a 16-point win over the Blues. And in the netball, a 20-point win for Adelaide Thunderbirds over West Coast Fever, 65 to 45.
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7: At 4 minutes past six on Sunday the 10th of May, Mother's Day, the temperature in Glen Innes is 1.6 degrees. Feels like minus 2.7. We've got 98% humidity. Wind blowing from the east-southeast at 13 kilometres per hour, gusting to 14 kilometres per hour. There's been no rain since 9 a.m. yesterday, and indeed much longer than that. The pressure is at 1027.1. Forecast for today, a mostly sunny day with a maximum temperature of 21 degrees. Chance of fog early this morning and also of frost. The afternoon expected to be mostly sunny and the light winds will become east to southeasterly 15 to 20 kilometres per hour in the late evening. Chance of rain is predicted at 10%, expecting less than 1 millimetre. The fire danger rating is moderate and the UV index is also moderate. Our forecast for the next few days, maximum temperature on Monday of 19, Tuesday 17, Wednesday also 17. Tomorrow, Monday, expected to be partly cloudy. Tuesday and Wednesday, both windy. Overnight, minimums down to 4 to 7 degrees.

Good morning, Matingva, Chiagwivermajan, and so on. I'm Pamela O'Neill, and you're listening to Going Home, Music from the Celtic Homelands on 2CBDFM, the Voice of the Highlands, your local community radio station here in Deepwater, Glen Innes, and anywhere else you may be listening on the internet. We come to you from Gurrubal country. It's the 10th of May today. Most importantly, it's Mother's Day here in Australia, but also... It happens to be the middle point of Scottish Gaelic retreat that we're holding here in Glen Innes. So we have half a dozen students in from all over the country come to learn more Scottish Gaelic together. And so this morning we're going to feature Scottish Gaelic music on the program. And we might have a few star appearances from some of the other Celtic languages, but our focus will definitely be Scottish Gaelic. And, yeah, I hope you enjoy it. There's a really rich wealth of Scottish Gaelic music out there, and I'm hoping to feature some of the best of it this morning. So we're going to start off with this one, which is a firm favourite amongst Scottish Gaelic music. It's a poem written in the trenches in World War One, a love poem, and it's called An Yella Vaan, The White Swan. This version is by Manran, the band, and the lead singer of Manran at the time was Nori McKeever, who's now this year on a solo career. He's put together a band. We're hoping there's been a murmur that he might make it out to Australia next year, which would be very, very exciting indeed. So we'll be keeping an eye out for that. But here is Manran and An Yella Vaan.

That was the Canadian duo Cassie and Maggie and the song Bejornachlan Chilug. I long to return, they give it as in English, which is pretty close, I guess, to the Gaelic meaning. And a lovely reminder that Scottish Gaelic is not just spoken in Scotland, apart from the few learners here in Australia and possibly one or two speakers from home still with us here in Australia, but there's quite a lively Gaelic, Scottish Gaelic community in Canada, in Nova Scotia, Cape Breton Island in particular, where there is a recognised dialect of the Scottish Gaelic language. So Cassie and Maggie there with Bejornachlan Chilug. Back home to Scotland, though, this is Ewan Henderson, probably best known as the fiddle player in Manran, but also, as we will hear, quite an accomplished Gaelic singer. Comes from an extremely musical family, sisters who are also well-known musicians in the Scottish Gaelic music scene. But this is Ewan Henderson with a song he wrote himself, Edda and Da Vrai, Between the Two Braes. It's a song about his home place.

Josie Duncan and the song Okun Yahimi, When Will I See? Instrumentals by Charlie Gray and Joseph Peach there. As we continue exploring our Scottish Gaelic music this morning, the next one is by Alistair White. And Alistair's quite an interesting character. He's a MOD gold medalist. He's also an academic at the University of Glasgow working on place names. I think he's still on a project on place names on the Isle of Mull, where he was born, and also the neighbouring island of Iona. And this song is one about the island of Iona. It's called Éilean I nan Síochán Uainne, so the island of Iona of the green hills. Síochán are sometimes interpreted as fairy mounds or small hills. So Éilean I nan Síochán Uainne. It's 29 minutes to 7 on 2CBD FM, the voice of the Highlands, and this is Alistair White.

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That was Iona Myrid and the song Canon and Gael. A bit of a classic. It means the language of the Gael, and it's sung by very many different performers. And we'll probably play another version of it later in the program. That one, I suspect there's a tiny influence from Tidelines in that one. Their version is very distinctive. Okay, so next up we're going very, very traditional. This one is from Callum Kennedy, who was one of the great Gaelic singers, I guess, of the mid to late 20th century. And it's a song about the island of Lewis. It's called Eilean Fruach, the island of Heather, which is one of the kind of nicknames, I guess, of the Isle of Lewis. So this is Callum Kennedy.

band Dive and the song Ganze Mädchen Alien, We Would Dance With Alan. Quite a dancey little tune, I think. It's 10 minutes to 7 on 2CBD FM, the voice of the Highlands. Going to play one by Valtos now. Valtos from the Isle of Skye, kind of DJ dance music, not quite sure what they call it these days, but quite electronically oriented, but always combined with traditional Scottish Gaelic song. And this song features the voices of Ailie Cormac and Ruairi Gray, who are both very well-known young Gaelic singers. And the song is called by Valtos Fali, but it's an old song in praise of the Isle of Lewis again. So here are Valtos with Ailie Cormac and Ruairi Gray.

So that was Valtos and Falli. Almost time for the 7 o'clock news. So we'll have a Runrig song to take us there. And this one is called Pog en Eiche Jarich, A Kiss on a Spring Evening.

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1: Hello, I'm David Cameron. Energy Minister Chris Bowen has given a weekly update on the national fuel reserves.
2: We currently have 42 days worth of petrol, which is one day less than last week. We have 35 days worth of diesel, which is 2 days more than last week. We have 29 days worth of jet fuel, which is also one day more than last week's report. We have 55 ships on the water on the way to Australia with various types of fuel. That's one ship less than last week, but entirely in keeping with the sorts of numbers that we've been seeing since this international situation began, and indeed in keeping with broader trends.
1: Opposition leader Angus Taylor admits it'll be tough to hold the seat of Farah. Today's by-election was triggered by the resignation of Suzanne Lee after she was dumped as Liberal leader. Once considered a safe coalition seat, the main contest today appears to be between One Nation's David Farley and Independent Michelle Millthorpe. Mr Taylor says he'll keep campaigning all day alongside his local candidate.
3: We're going to be fighting hard till 6 o'clock. I said right from the start, this has been a big mountain to climb with a long-term local member who of course, has left. And I would say that if you want to get rid of a bad Labor government, you need to vote Liberal.
1: Ukraine and Russia have agreed to swap 1,000 prisoners of war as part of a deal that includes a 3-day truce. It appears intervention by the US secured agreement. Russia had called for a temporary ceasefire during annual commemorations to mark the end of the Second World War. Ukraine's President Volodymyr Zelensky had separately declared a ceasefire and issued a decree saying he'd allow Russia's Victory Day parade to go ahead. Britain's Prime Minister Keir Starmer has suffered a major blow in the biggest electoral test since taking power 2 years ago. His governing Labour Party has lost large numbers of local council seats in England and has been forced from power in Wales. The biggest electoral winner has been the right-wing populist party Reform UK. The BBC's Ben Wright reports.
4: The political map of Britain is being torn up. Old party loyalties crumbling, new allegiances being born. Now it's a kaleidoscope of other parties surging. Reform UK maintaining its march through England, felling Labour and Conservative councillors as they go. For Labour, braced for these results to be bad, it is a calamitous story. Losing power in Wales is a disaster that, while expected, ends a century of Labour dominance.
1: A special concert has been held at London's Royal Albert Hall to mark the 100th birthday of the British naturalist and broadcaster David Attenborough. It featured music from some of his best-known natural history programmes. In a video message, King Charles recounted having first met him nearly 7 decades ago when the then prince visited him on set.
5: It is amazing to think that you and I have known one another for more than 60 years. And, of course, our paths have crossed many times since. Over those decades, you have revealed the beauty and wonders of nature to audiences around the world in new and marvellous ways.
1: Sport, and in the Super Rugby, the Chiefs defeated the Reds 31 points to 21, taking them to equal first on the competition ladder with the Hurricanes. The Crusaders claimed a 16-point win over the Blues. And in the netball, a 20-point win for Adelaide Thunderbirds over West Coast Fever, 65 to 45.
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7: At 4 minutes past seven on Sunday the 10th of May, the temperature in Glen Innes has dropped to 0.3 of a degree, which feels like minus 3.1. The humidity is at 98%. The wind blowing from the east-southeast at 7 kilometres per hour, gusting to 11 kilometres per hour. There's been no rain since 9 a.m. yesterday, and the pressure's at 1,027.7. Our forecast for today, a mostly sunny day with a maximum temperature of 21 degrees, chance of fog early this morning and also frost. The afternoon expected to be mostly sunny. The winds will become east-southeasterly, 15 to 20 kilometres per hour in the late evening. Chance of rain is predicted at 5%, expecting less than 1 millimetre. The fire danger rating is moderate. The UV index is also moderate. Our forecast for the next few days, a maximum temperature of 19 on Monday, 17 on Tuesday and 17 again on Wednesday. Monday expected to be partly cloudy. Tuesday and Wednesday, both windy. Overnight minimum temperatures down to between 4 and 7 degrees.

Runrig and Untoldu, which means literally the black hole, but usually referring to a dungeon. A song about Gaelic having been in a dungeon, but I think with a view to a brighter future. We're going to continue with our Scottish Gaelic music this morning in honour of the students that are here in Glen Innes learning Scottish Gaelic this weekend. And this next song is again one that's a little bit older. This is Na Hoganich, the Young Ones, and the song is Koshikaroon. It's a walking song, and it means literally walk, my love. So the walking song is W-A-U-L-K, that is fooling the tweed, but the walk in the title of the song is the one you do with your two legs. So Na Hoganich and Koshikaroon.

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McColl and the tune Er Moloch Ben Uaish. So although there were no Gaelic words, the tune has a Gaelic name. It means on top of Ben Uaish, which is a mountain, obviously. So that was Lauren McColl. Beautiful tune, beautifully played. It is 15 minutes past 7 on 2CBD FM, the voice of the Highlands. I'm going to hear now a tune from, or a song rather, from the band Skippinish. It was written originally as a protest song when the fishing areas around, well, all the shores of Scotland, particularly the west coast, seemed to be under threat from some proposed legislation. The protest was successful. That legislation wasn't introduced. I don't think the threat is over forever, but certainly was deflected for the time being. This version, the song was released in both English as The Clearances and in Gaelic as Fuadichen, which means The Clearances. Actually, the English version was called The Clearances Again. This Gaelic version, though, features the singing of Donal Francis McNeill, who is a fisherman, first and foremost. His first recording, I believe, and also an all-star cast of Gaelic singers. Just about every well-known Gaelic singer is included in this recording. So this is Skippinish with Fuadichen.

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That was the Barra McNeils group from Nova Scotia, again from Cape Breton Island. And the song Mpigirua, the red or rusty or brown whiskey jug, probably. Mpigi is a particular kind of jug that's normally used for storing whiskey. And before that, we had Nightworks featuring the voice of Kathleen McInnes, and the song was called Maricha. It's 28 minutes to 8 on to CBDFM, the voice of the Highlands. Our next one now is from the band From Rockall, which is kind of a side project by the McDonald brothers, Callum and Rory, from the band Runrig. And so this is the band From Rockall, and the tune song is called Luai, which I guess translates best as something like darling. So here are the band From Rockall.

0: Dad's saddlery again. We got your new saddle last week. What's that? A new bridle? A new set of reins? New breastplate? Yeah, Kent Saddlery's got it all. What about me, Albert? Oh, Kent Saddlery have belts, hats, pocket knives and great gift ideas. Okay, I'll get some new Ariat boots and an Akubra. 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

really fantastic ones around at the moment. Rachel is was born in England, I believe, but is very well known as a Gaelic singer, Mod Gold medalist, teacher and adjudicator of Gaelic song. And this is from her own pen. It's called Hook Mi Gragut, Hook Mi Gurlgut. I loved you, I suppose, stated in two slightly different ways. So here is Rachel Walker.

It was Ishbel MacCaskill, late of the Isle of Lewis, and the song Anchetulium Avari, Will You Go With Me, Mary? Next up, we are going to hear from Rachel Walker, another of the wonderful women Gaelic singers, of whom there are so many.

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Another set of the wonderful young Gaelic singers that we have around, Sheehan, made up of three singers, one of whom we've already heard because she also sings with the band Dive. The song Ferravata, the boatman, it's a song about a woman waiting for her love to come back from out at sea, and she's very concerned that he's not going to. It's almost time for the 8 o'clock news, so let's hear from Runrig again. This song is called Ancúil Mór, which means the big wheel.

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1: Hello, I'm David Cameron. Energy Minister Chris Bowen has given a weekly update on the national fuel reserves.
2: We currently have 42 days worth of petrol, which is one day less than last week. We have 35 days worth of diesel, which is 2 days more than last week. We have 29 days worth of jet fuel, which is also one day more than last week's report. We have 55 ships on the water on the way to Australia with various types of fuel. That's one ship less than last week, but entirely in keeping with the sorts of numbers that we've been seeing since this international situation began, and indeed in keeping with broader trends.
1: Opposition leader Angus Taylor admits it'll be tough to hold the seat of Farah. Today's by-election was triggered by the resignation of Suzanne Lee after she was dumped as Liberal leader. Once considered a safe coalition seat, the main contest today appears to be between One Nation's David Farley and Independent Michelle Millthorpe. Mr Taylor says he'll keep campaigning all day alongside his local candidate.
3: We're going to be fighting hard till 6 o'clock. I said right from the start, this has been a big mountain to climb with a long-term local member who of course, has left. And I would say that if you want to get rid of a bad Labor government, you need to vote Liberal.
1: Ukraine and Russia have agreed to swap 1,000 prisoners of war as part of a deal that includes a 3-day truce. It appears intervention by the US secured agreement. Russia had called for a temporary ceasefire during annual commemorations to mark the end of the Second World War. Ukraine's President Volodymyr Zelensky had separately declared a ceasefire and issued a decree saying he'd allow Russia's Victory Day parade to go ahead. Britain's Prime Minister Keir Starmer has suffered a major blow in the biggest electoral test since taking power 2 years ago. His governing Labour Party has lost large numbers of local council seats in England and has been forced from power in Wales. The biggest electoral winner has been the right-wing populist party Reform UK. The BBC's Ben Wright reports.
4: The political map of Britain is being torn up. Old party loyalties crumbling, new allegiances being born. Now it's a kaleidoscope of other parties surging. Reform UK maintaining its march through England, felling Labour and Conservative councillors as they go. For Labour, braced for these results to be bad, it is a calamitous story. Losing power in Wales is a disaster that, while expected, ends a century of Labour dominance.
1: A special concert has been held at London's Royal Albert Hall to mark the 100th birthday of the British naturalist and broadcaster David Attenborough. It featured music from some of his best-known natural history programs. In a video message, King Charles recounted having first met him nearly 7 decades ago when the then prince visited him on set.
5: It is amazing to think that you and I have known one another for more than 60 years. And, of course, our paths have crossed many times since. Over those decades, you have revealed the beauty and wonders of nature to audiences around the world in new and marvellous ways.
1: Sport, and in the Super Rugby, the Chiefs defeated the Reds 31 points to 21, taking them to equal first on the competition ladder with the Hurricanes. The Crusaders claimed a 16-point win over the Blues. And in the netball, a 20-point win for Adelaide Thunderbirds over West Coast Fever, 65 to 45.
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7: At 4 minutes past eight on Sunday the 10th of May, the temperature in Glen Innes is now 6.9 degrees. We have 95% humidity, wind blowing from the east at 9 kilometres per hour, gusting to 14 kilometres per hour. There's been no rain since 9 a.m. yesterday and the pressure is at 1028.4. Our forecast for today is for a maximum temperature of 21 and a chance of fog and frost early this morning. The afternoon expected to be mostly sunny and the winds expected to become east-southeasterly 15 to 20 kilometres per hour in the late evening. Chance of rain is predicted at 5%, expecting less than 1 millimetre. The UV index and the fire danger rating are both moderate. Our forecast for the next few days: Monday's maximum temperature 19 degrees, Tuesday and Wednesday 17 degrees. Monday is expected to be partly cloudy, Tuesday and Wednesday windy. The overnight minimum temperatures dropping to between 4 and 7 degrees on those days.

Runrig, and me and Aichia Erin Achrisage, Midnight on the Anchorage. We are continuing with our program of Scottish Gaelic music this morning in honour of the Scottish Gaelic students who have all collected in Glen Innes this weekend to learn some more Gaelic. And we're very pleased to have them here. They've come from Queensland, South Australia, Victoria and New South Wales, all actually meeting in the hall here at the radio station. So it's lovely to have them here. Before we go on, though, it's important to notice that today is Mother's Day. So a very happy Mother's Day to all the mothers out there. Hope you're having a wonderful day. And all the people who fill in for mothers when the mothers themselves are not able to do the job. So happy Mother's Day. This next singer is James Graham, who has become quite senior in, I guess we would say, the administration of Gaelic music in Scotland and of Gaelic in general. A fabulous singer, though, and here he is with a song that was written by an exile to Canada who arrived in Nova Scotia and found it very disconcerting that there were trees everywhere. The Western Isles are not known for having much by way of trees. It's too windy and too salty for trees to survive out there. And so arriving in Canada to find forests was quite overwhelming and, how would we say, demoralising for this poor fella. So he wrote this song, Achailia Gruamach, which means the gloomy woodland, and it's sung here by James Graham. Gouverne.

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the voice of Julie Fowlis from North Uist, and the song is called Oran Nan Raiders. Raiders, of course, being an English word, and the raiders became quite famous. These were men who went and fought in the First World War on the promise of land when they returned, and when they returned, the land was not forthcoming. So they decided to occupy the land anyway, and many of them were imprisoned for that. But in the end, they actually were granted the land. Shows that sometimes resistance is a good idea. That song, very special because Julie Fowlis learnt it from the son of one of the raiders, as I understand it. So a fantastic story to go with the song. It's 22 minutes past 8 on 2CBDFM, the voice of the Highlands. Wonderful young man, a young band to also emerge out of North Uist is Ben Lee. And this is Ben Lee singing their song Anam Sur, which means a free spirit.

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was on a vast chain known in English as Anna Martin, or Ann Martin. And the song was Maijin and Nahari, the young women of the Shealing. And the song is written in the voice of a man who dreams that he spent the previous night up in the Shealing, the temporary shelter where people take their livestock up to graze the high pastures. The livestock are often looked after by the young women of the family, and he dreams that he's up there having a good time with the young women. So, a fantastic song. It's 28 minutes to 9 on 2CBDFM, The Voice of the Highlands. I'm going to have a couple of songs now that are about the Gaelic language itself. So this first one is from Alice McMillan, a young woman who now lives in Babel on Point on the Isle of Lewis, but learned her Gaelic from her grandfather, Hashen, who was from Lochs. He was one of the Lochies, which was one of the earlier Gaelic folks bands. So this is Alice McMillan, and the song is A Cumal na Gaelic Beo, Keeping the Gaelic Alive.

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Trail West and the song Arakanan Sarakyol, our language and our music, a great anthem for Gaelic and its culture. This next song is dedicated to the Gaelic students who are here in Glen Innes this weekend learning Gaelic. We spoke about this song in class yesterday. It's Margaret Stewart's version of the song Hámi Ski an Ogur Sho, I am weary in this exile.

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0: Sorry about that. Kim sings in two bands as well as having her own band, and she's recently been in a film, so all sorts of things, and recently married as well. So a very busy young woman, but an incredibly talented one. It's 7 minutes to nine on 2CBD FM, the voice of the Highlands. I'm going to attempt to squeeze two more songs in before the news, and after the news, Jeff will be taking over. So the first one is Capercaillie, and the song is called Oran, which means song. It was written by Angus Dhu MacNicol, Black Angus, who's a legendary Gaelic poet who passed away, I think it must be approaching 2 years ago now. But here is Capercaillie with Oran.

the beautiful voice of Karen Matheson with Kappa Kaylee. And to take us through to the news and Jeff Black's interesting program, he's always got great stuff for us. We're going to hear from Runrig, of course. I'm Pamela O'Neill. I wish you a very, very happy Mother's Day, and I look forward to being back next Sunday morning with you. And this morning I will leave you with Runrig and the song Angelachach, The Parting. A very beautiful set of words in this particular song. So here is Runrig, and it's a goodbye from me for this week.

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1: Hello, I'm David Cameron. Energy Minister Chris Bowen has given a weekly update on the national fuel reserves.
2: Currently have 42 days worth of petrol, which is one day less than last week. We have 35 days worth of diesel, which is 2 days more than last week. We have 29 days worth of jet fuel, which is also one day more than last week's report. We have 55 ships on the water on the way to Australia with various types of fuel. That's one ship less than last week, but entirely in keeping with the sorts of numbers that we've been seeing since this international situation began, and indeed in keeping with broader trends.
1: Opposition leader Angus Taylor admits it'll be tough to hold the seat of Farah. Today's by-election was triggered by the resignation of Suzanne Lee after she was dumped as Liberal leader. Once considered a safe coalition seat, the main contest today appears to be between One Nation's David Farley and Independent Michelle Millthorpe. Mr Taylor says he'll keep campaigning all day alongside his local candidate.
3: We're going to be fighting hard till 6 o'clock. I said right from the start, this has been a big mountain to climb with a long-term local member who of course, has left. And I would say that if you want to get rid of a bad Labor government, you need to vote Liberal.
1: Ukraine and Russia have agreed to swap 1,000 prisoners of war as part of a deal that includes a 3-day truce. It appears intervention by the US secured agreement. Russia had called for a temporary ceasefire during annual commemorations to mark the end of the Second World War. Ukraine's President Volodymyr Zelensky had separately declared a ceasefire and issued a decree saying he'd allow Russia's Victory Day parade to go ahead. Britain's Prime Minister Keir Starmer has suffered a major blow in the biggest electoral test since taking power 2 years ago. His governing Labour Party has lost large numbers of local council seats in England and has been forced from power in Wales. The biggest electoral winner has been the right-wing populist party Reform UK. The BBC's Ben Wright reports.
4: The political map of Britain is being torn up. Old party loyalties crumbling, new allegiances being born. Now it's a kaleidoscope of other parties surging. Reform UK maintaining its march through England, felling Labour and Conservative councillors as they go. For Labour, braced for these results to be bad, it is a calamitous story. Losing power in Wales is a disaster that, while expected, ends a century of Labour dominance.
1: A special concert has been held at London's Royal Albert Hall to mark the 100th birthday of the British naturalist and broadcaster David Attenborough. It featured music from some of his best-known natural history programmes. In a video message, King Charles recounted having first met him nearly 7 decades ago when the then prince visited him on set.
5: It is amazing to think that you and I have known one another for more than 60 years. And, of course, our paths have crossed many times since. Over those decades, you have revealed the beauty and wonders of nature to audiences around the world in new and marvellous ways.
1: Sport, and in the Super Rugby, the Chiefs defeated the Reds 31 points to 21, taking them to equal first on the competition ladder with the Hurricanes. The Crusaders claimed a 16-point win over the Blues. And in the netball, a 20-point win for Adelaide Thunderbirds over West Coast Fever, 65 to 45.
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0: Well, good morning, listeners. I'm your relief presenter again for this morning. Excuse me. Oh, frog in the throat already. I'm relieving Don again this morning's show. I'm anticipating that I'll be back next Friday and Sunday. But anyway, that, of course, was Tony Ayres and the little tune called Catherine O'Moore. Righto, we better do the weather and then we'll get on with a bit of a mixed bag for the next few hours.
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0: Well, you'd be highly delighted to know it's currently 12.9 degrees at the airport. Relative humidity at 70%. The wind from the east-southeast at 9 kilometres an hour. No rain since a few seconds ago. That's what's going on here. Barometric pressure 1028.8. Righto, let's go. We might have a bit of traditional verse. I hope. No. This is not a good start. We'll just see what happens here.

Life's ride. When you saddle your horse in youth's stockyard, look well to your gear, for the road you travel is long and hard, and its length is fenced with fear. If you launch away with your girths left loose, you're facing tremendous odds. You're giving the devil a grand excuse and asking a toss from the gods. If you don't sit straight as a lifted lance, if you ride with the rein too slack, life the bucker will seize his chance and soon get rid of his pack. If you don't beware of the Gilgai holes and the bogs so often found, and the clutching boughs and the crooked boles, you will someday hit the ground. So see that the bit that holds you straight is wrought of a stainless steel, and the spur of ambition that rules your gait is hung on a careful heel. And then through the stockyard's open rails, where the waiting world lies wide, like a peerless knight of the ancient tales, ride out where the best men ride.

0: Well, there you had Mae Bedford and the Woolshed All-Stars out of Canada, I think they are, of all places. And anyway, time to catch up on a few promos. After that, we'll come in. I'll start having a bit of a mixed bag with Mae Bedford and The Seekers, the next couple of tracks lined up. Just got to catch up on a few of these, if I can see over my glasses. Here we go.
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That's actually comes from a farewell concert tour CD, the Golden Jubilee Australian Farewell Tour 2013. Geez, that's getting a while ago. Anyway, on the back it says 50 years of the spectacular story and the Seekers finally said goodbye to live appearances with an astonishingly successful Golden Jubilee Tour, which took in Australia, New Zealand and, of course, England. They were huge over there. So, oh, still a great band, though, just the same. And that unique voice of the young lady there. Righto, let's. This is a different type of version to the House of the Rising Sun. It's sort of more upbeat.

big gimmick in Ireland today is these Turkish baths. You know, the sauna baths and the Turkish baths, they really are becoming a first-class attraction. And of course, everybody's trying them, including me. I decided the other day to have a Turkish bath, and I arrived at this place, and when I got there, it was all steam and white tiles and steam everywhere. So I took all my clothes off. And when the steam cleared, I was in a fish and chip shop. But the other day, I must tell you, I was driving my car down to Limerick and I saw a priest standing at the bus stop, and God love him, standing there with all this big, heavy suitcase. And being a gentleman, I stopped the car. I said, "Father, can I give you a lift? I'm on my way to Limerick." He said, "So am I." I said, "Good." So I opened the trunk of the car and I put this huge, big case in the back and I sat him beside him, and off we went to Limerick. And we had a great chat on the way down. And when we got to Limerick, I took him directly to the parochial house, opened the back of the trunk of the car, took this huge big suitcase and brought it into the hallway. And I was just leaving and he said, "Well, Mr. Roach, I'm very grateful to you and I'd like to give you something for your trouble." I said, "Not at all, Father, I couldn't accept anything. It's a pleasure." "Oh, be God," he said, "I wouldn't have it on my conscience. I'll have to give you something." He said, "Do you take a drink?" I said, "I do." Well, he said, "Kneel down and I'll give you the pledge." There's this fellow the other day, and he went to a fish shop in Dublin, and he said to the man, "I'd like some plaice and chips." And the fellow said, "We don't sell it, we only have cod, we've no plaice." But he said, I don't want cod, I want plaice." And the fishman said, "We haven't got it." But he said, "It says in the window, plaice." And the fishman said, "I know, but we haven't got it, we only have cod." Well, the fellow says, "I won't go out without it, I want the plaice." So the fishman said, "Listen," he said, "I'll put it to you this way." He said, "If you took the S out of skate, what would you have?" The fellow said, "Kate." He said, "If you took the C out of cod, what would you have?" And the fella said, "Odd." He said, "If you took the flip out of place, what would you have?" And the fella said, "There's no flip in place." He said, "That's what I'm trying to tell you."

0: righto, the time is 9:24 here at 2CBD. The time is slipping away, and again, I've let a couple promos just got to catch up on. Not at off there. Terrible.
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0: And that, of course, was Joan Baez, live recording, obviously, there. That's out of the mid to late 60s. Still doing the rounds, apparently still going strong. Getting a bit like me, a bit long in the tooth, I guess. Here's a blast from the past.
1: Now here's a little story. To tell it is a must. About an unsung hero that moves away a dust. Some people make a fortune, others earn a mint. My old man don't earn much. In fact, he's flipping skint.

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He said, well, when you get my age, it helps to pass the time. Oh! 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He wears gold blimey trousers and he lives in a council.

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The brave Australian soldiers, they stormed Gallipoli. With plenty of pluck

There you have it. That's Tonky McIntosh from Menindee or somewhere out there, way out there. Seen him at the quite a number of years ago now, Dorigo Bluegrass and Folk Festival. And, of course, thinking about Gallipoli, which often read a lot of history, and you just don't realise how, like, the First World War particularly was only a couple, 14 years from Federation, and how Anglophile we were, and the mother country, king country, the empire and all that stuff, and just packed up and raced over there and got tickled up a bit. But would have been absolutely horrendous, any of that sort of stuff. And the disappointing part about it, it was more about a trade war and nationalism and stuff like that, so I guess not much has changed. But anyway, let's go with something different.

0: Saddlery again? We got your new saddle last week. What's that? A new bridle? A new set of reins? New breastplate? Yeah, Kent Saddlery's got it all. What about me, Albert? Oh, Kent Saddlery have belts, hats, pocket knives and great gift ideas. Okay, I'll get some new Ariat boots and an Akubra. 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
1: Hello, I'm David Cameron. Energy Minister Chris Bowen has given a weekly update on the national fuel reserves.
2: We currently have 42 days worth of petrol, which is one day less than last week. We have 35 days worth of diesel, which is 2 days more than last week. We have 29 days worth of jet fuel, which is also one day more than last week's report. We have 55 ships on the water on the way to Australia with various types of fuel. That's one ship less than last week, but entirely in keeping with the sorts of numbers that we've been seeing since this international situation began, and indeed in keeping with broader trends.
1: Opposition leader Angus Taylor admits it'll be tough to hold the seat of Farah. Today's by-election was triggered by the resignation of Suzanne Lee after she was dumped as Liberal leader. Once considered a safe coalition seat, the main contest today appears to be between One Nation's David Farley and Independent Michelle Millthorpe.